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Join me, Dan Townley, every Sunday from 7 till 10am for the Dan Townley Breakfast Show. 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We play the world famous Six Towns Six. 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

Hi everybody, it's me, Toby, from the Six Towns Radio Breakfast Show, inviting you to join me every weekday from 7am. I know it's early, but I'm going to wake you with some great music, some great chat, and maybe the odd special guest. So why not wake up with not another take again. These things never go right. You know, I could spend a load of time doing these jingles, but I'm just going to tell you, it's a great show. Listening from 7am, you will not be disappointed. And now it's

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celebration, whatever it is, I'll include it. 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

0: 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I'll be playing everything from A to B and a little bit of Z. So join me, Torby, for the Torby Rock Show. 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
2: Andy Burnham has told Volodymyr Zelensky that Britain's support for Ukraine will not change. It comes as the Ukrainian president was welcomed to Downing Street. Burnham says Britain will offer what support it can.
3: I called him on Saturday because I recognised it was another very dark and difficult moment for him as they contemplate a winter that will be severe for his people. I recognise that he is carrying the heaviest of weights right now.
2: Meanwhile, Britain will fund critical repairs to the Chernobyl nuclear power plant after it was hit by a Russian drone attack last year. The UK will provide £17 million to help to restore its protective shells from ventilation. The ceremonial opening of the Welsh Parliament will take place later today with the King and Queen in attendance at the Senedd. And it was a goal fest last night in the Champions League. Aston Villa routed Fenerbahce 6-0 at home. Liverpool won away at LASK 6-3, but Manchester City were beaten at home by Paris Saint-Germain by 4-2. That's the latest from Radio News Hub. I'm Jules Eastbridge.
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1: 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Air traffic control 136.7. 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Good day.
3: Ladies and gentlemen, this is Captain Tobias Wilcock welcoming you aboard Coconut Airways Flight 372 to Bridgetown, Barbados. We will be flying at an height of 32,000 feet and at an airspeed of approximately 600 miles per hour. Refreshments will be served after takeoff. 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
1: Thank you very much. This song is one of my favourites. It's called Somebody to Love.

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1: Prime Minister has told Volodymyr Zelensky that Britain's support for Ukraine will not change. It came as the Ukrainian president was welcomed to Downing Street. Britain says Britain will do what it can.
2: What I have to do in my role is try and repair bridges so that the support comes back. And therefore, I should, at this moment in time, be careful in terms of laying the ground to bring people back together. That is the role I intend to play.
1: Meanwhile, the UK will provide £17 million to fund critical repairs to the Chernobyl nuclear power plant. The money will go towards restoring the site's protective shelter and ventilation, which were damaged in a Russian drone attack last year. The King and Queen will attend the ceremonial opening of the Welsh Parliament later. Charles and Camilla last attended the event, which is held after a Senate election in 2021. And Liverpool beat Austrian side LASK 6-3 last night in the Champions League. Aston Villa beat Fenerbahce 6-0 at home, but Manchester City were beaten at the Etihad by 4-2 by PSG. That's the latest from Radio News Hub. I'm Jules Eastbridge.
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1: Russia has no interest in peace. That's coming from Prime Minister Andy Burnham and Ukrainian President Volodymyr Zelensky.
2: You've seen the solidarity and the support you've got from everybody here in Britain. We know that the last few days, the last few hours, have been very dark and difficult days for Ukraine.
1: So after the US President Donald Trump eased sanctions on Russian diesel last week, he also suggested Ukraine needs a new leader. An inquest into the death of a man who was killed by a tiger after entering its enclosure at a wildlife park will open today. 23-year-old William Chapman's been named as the man who died at Yorkshire Wildlife Park on Saturday. The economy is expected to have shrunk in August. Experts believe a decline in the services sector will contract growth after a stronger than expected June and July. And there were goals galore in the Champions League last night. Liverpool beat Austrian side LASK by 6-3. Aston Villa also scored 6 against Fenerbahce, but Manchester City were beaten 4-2 at home by PSG. From Radio News Hub, I'm Frankie Hersine.
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1: Russia has no interest in peace. That's coming from Prime Minister Andy Burnham and Volodymyr Zelensky.
2: What we have seen from Russia is further attacks on critical national infrastructure. It's clear to the world who the aggressor is. However, in these moments, Britain will continue to provide you with whatever support that we can.
1: It comes after the US president eased sanctions on Russian diesel last week. The Home Secretary is warning Eritrea to take back their migrants or their nationals will be banned from UK visas. Shabana Mahmood says they're refusing to cooperate with the return of their citizens who've entered Britain illegally. Chancellor John Healey's facing demands to raise billions in extra taxes but also cut business costs in his upcoming budget. Think tanks say he needs to help out struggling households, but he's also being warned against raising taxes on businesses. And the Duke and Duchess of Sussex are making their first public appearance since their return to the UK today. Although they're not official royal engagements, they're still set to see themselves as public figures. From Radio News Hub, I'm Frankie Hersine.
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2: And all of a sudden, it was a Thursday. Thursday the 15th of October 2026. It's still dark outside because the sun has yet to rise. Another half hour for that. So while you're sitting there wondering whether you should get up or not, thank you for tuning in to Six Towns Radio. And thank you for listening to the Trollbees Breakfast Show. It's my day today. It's National Grouch Day. Bah humbug. Yeah, I got some stuff for you from the likes of Slipknot and Avenged Sevenfold and Trivium. Yeah, it's going to be a rock breakfast. My music, I tells you. And if you don't like it, you can always go and listen to that other station that thinks it's local but isn't. I'm only kidding. It's the Toby's Breakfast Show live here on Six Towns Radio. There's only one Toby in today, though. Missy T is working yet again, so you've got little old me. And music from the likes of The Human League, Shirley Bassey, Blur, Taylor Swift, Peter Gabriel, plus many, many more coming up for the next 3 hours on the Toby's Breakfast Show. Let's rock. And as always, I've got the weather for you, I've got the traffic for you, keep you updated on that one. I'll stick a competition in for you as well somewhere along the line, get you a chance to win some Six Towns Radio goodies. We've got great stuff as well. We've got guests coming in today as well to talk about things that are happening in Stoke-on-Trent over Christmas. Christmas. Do you want your update? 70 days. 7-0, blind 70 days until Christmas. Have you done your shopping? Have you, heckers like? Actually told by Alpha, yeah, I went to bargains yesterday, I got everything. I pretty much did. So, sit back and relax, do nothing, and perhaps get up and get yourself a coffee, or a tea, let me do the work, on the Six Towns Radio Breakfast Show, on Thursday the 15th of October 2026. Let's have some yellow, shall we?

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1: Is that it?
0: 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Ah, sure, look at me. 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
2: Good morning, everybody. It is the Six Towns Radio Breakfast Show, 12 minutes past 7. Starting the show there with the Electric Light Orchestra and Sweet Talking Woman. From the Out of the Blue album, years and years ago, that one. Reissued, of course, by Jeff Lynne, still touring to this very day with ELO. Oh, hey, today, anyway, it's a Thursday. It's All Request Thursday. I mean, every day is All Request Thursday, but Thursday specifically All Request Day, where you can get your requests in, get your shout-outs, get your hollers and stuff like that before the weekend. Now, it's not my last day of the week. No, a bit of a spoiler alert. I will be in on Sunday. Covering that there, Dan Townley, who's zooming off to the US of stateside. Flying visit. You know, the life of a rock star that is Dan, of course. You're probably going to stop in on Robbie, say hello, have a cup of tea, something like that. So, yeah, I'm in on Sunday. How about that, then? I've got your Sunday covered. Any guests want to come in, want to come and say hello to me? I'll be in on Sunday. I'll bring oatcakes and stuff. But before we get Sunday, let's get this out of the way. Should we get today out of the way first, shall we? Yeah. Okay, it's a Thursday. It's the Torby's Breakfast Show, but I'm on my own today, Mrs. T. Currently putting her makeup on with her new makeup mirror. And a bit like windscreen wipers. You know when you have windscreen wipers on a car? You think, oh, I need new windscreen wipers. Usually when your MOT guy says, yeah, you need new windscreen wipers on your car, put through past the MOT. You say, yeah, I've got some in the boot. I've had them in the boot for quite some time, I just haven't put them on yet. So, and you put them on. And you think, why didn't I do this ages ago? It's so much clearer. I don't have to squint or anything. A bit like a makeup mirror, I suppose. She said to me, she said, it's a great mirror. Why didn't I change it years ago? I don't know, maybe it's tradition for you. You know, you're used to what you're used to. Anyway, own bargains. Thank you for they didn't give it me. I had to pay for it, but I found it there. I went to all the chemists and all the shops where you'd expect to find a makeup mirror, because it's different than a normal mirror, because it magnifies you, apparently. So she'll be sitting there in bed with a coffee and a tea. Yeah, she's greedy in the morning. She'll have Sky News or something on the telly, on mute, whilst listening to us here at Six Towns Radio. While putting her makeup on. Probably having had a shower. And then she'll be drying her hair. So, you know, it's just one of them things, yeah. How do I get onto this? Oh, yeah, it's National Grouch Day. It's me moaning. That's a great start to the show. It's National Grouch Day. Now, the Americans call it, you know, being grouchy. But it just means miserable and, bah humbug. My day, I tell you. I love being, I'm not, I don't love me miserable, but I'm told very, very often these days that I am a misery guts, so. I don't like to be a misery guts, apparently I am. So, I haven't got any miserable songs lined up. I've got some really, really good songs lined up, actually. And the system's throwing some great songs in as well. So it's a great day here at Six Towns Radio. As always, though, if you want to get in touch with the studio, have a song played, have a mention, you know, maybe you want to say happy birthday or hello to somebody, all you got to do is get in touch with the studio at sixtowns.co.uk is our email. 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Your message comes straight through to me and boom, out there it goes. Even if you want to request a song, I'll even try and find it for you on our system and play it for you. And if that's not the case, if I can't find it, then I'll find it, I'll track it down, and I'll play it just for you.
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1: Justin Hayward, Forever Autumn, from the War of the Worlds soundtrack. See, though, everybody like he's 25, 30 or under will not get that reference, will he?
0: Who would have believed that the last part of the 19th century man was being watched, scrutinized from afar?
1: It's War of the Worlds, it's classic. Dun, dun, dun, dun, dun, dun. Anyway, up to the weather, shall we? Now, I had a look on the... I was watching the telly last night, and I was told that... Rain-wise, we were going to be kind of escapey for the next few days. However, my weather forecast says it's going to rain tonight. Between about tea time and about 10 o'clock, we're going to have rain. Which is kind of good because it's going to be dry up until then. We're going to be waking up. It's going to be 18, 20 degrees today. With a brief south-southwesterly wind that's going to be bringing in kind of a nice warm air. And I've got somebody coming to have a look at my roof today, so hopefully... touching wood, find some somewhere and get it sorted, because tonight's rain will test it and we shall see. So let's not rain until tea time tonight. And but other than that today, yeah, like I say, 18 to 20 degrees, sunny start to the day, lovely day. In fact, tomorrow a little bit of rain, a little bit cooler, down to only high of 12 to 13 degrees tomorrow. Sunny at the weekend though, Saturday, Sunday, we've got sunshine abound. A little bit cloudy and sunny like next week, but the rain is going to sort of disappear a little bit after tonight for a few days, so we should be all right. And like I say, into the weekend, Friday, well, we've got sunshine and showers all day tomorrow. The odd chance of rain, a little shower in the afternoon. Saturday, not showing any rain at all, and Sunday as well. Sunshiny all day on Saturday and Sunday and into Monday as well. So after today... rain-wise over the weekend, we should be all right. So if you're thinking of going out there and testing a barbecue for the last time, well, obviously not, because you're going to have barbecues over New Year and Christmas, aren't you, like normal people do. But if you're just, you know, going out and testing, I don't know, you're having a little barbecue, maybe you've got your patio heater out and you're going to sit out and watch the stars, you should be all right after tonight. Traffic-wise, let's have a look. Well, the M6 is showing a little bit slow as you join it at Junction 16, Radway Green sort of way. That's, it's a little slow just getting onto it. Not too far, you know, quarter of a mile. And then a little slow as you join the M6 northbound. Southbound looks okay. In fact, the M6 looks okay all the way around. Just that little bit of a snarl around Radway Green there. Chalk Pits is looking okay on the A34, Bet365 Stadium. That's looking all right too as you're coming down the A500. A little bit busy around where it joins the 500 and the 50, but to be expected. It's 7:30 in the morning. Other than that, Stoke's looking all right at the moment, and Newcastle. A bit further afield, there's a little bit of a snarl up around Reese Heath, sort of all towards Nantwich way, but I'm not sure we reached that far. So, but if we do, hello. Cellar headlights as well. That's sort of going towards Warrington. There's a little bit of slow traffic there as you're coming down Ashbank. It's looking all right. Anyway, how are you today? You know when you have a look at your time ops on Friendface? Mine popped up today. It said on today's date, 8 years ago, I was pacing up and down. And why was I pacing up and down? Something I'd completely overlooked. 8 years ago, the anniversary of my first broadcast on Six Towns Radio. 8 years. 8 years I've been dragging myself up in the morning, dragging myself here, ups and downs, highs and lows. 8 years, eh? Well, in homage to that, and that's the only thing I'll say about it today, apart from, yeah, I might stick in the birthdays, I don't know, you know. I'm going to play this, because this was the very first song I played on Six Towns Radio.

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Music from the past. Music to make you remember your youth. 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Then tune in to Nikki T when she rewinds the weekend every Sunday between 4 and 6. She'll be playing music like this

And you may find yourself listening to the Six Downs Radio Breakfast Show as the sun comes up over Stanley Street. Yeah, the sun has risen. 7:35, he's just come up. Hello, sun, good morning. It's grouchy day, so I can shout at you, son. I can do what I want, actually. It's grouchy day, it's my day. Oh, what a coincidence that 8 years ago that I did my first show on Six Times Radio. That's good, isn't it? I said I wouldn't mention it. I'm sorry, I won't mention it again. Song always reminds me of a car crash. Only because I was listening to it while I had a car crash once. I was traveling down the A40M in London, going out of town towards Uxbridge, where the kids were born. A little old BMW that I had. Oh, it was my pride. I only had it 4 days. Motorbike ran in the side of me. Catapulted over the roof. Car pulled out and hit the other side of me. I got sandwiched by a motorbike and a car. And ended up... ended up in court. Luckily for me, I was given evidence against. Yeah, because... it wasn't my fault. Yeah, I got a new car out of it, which is nice. That was, oh goodness me, that's 30-odd years ago. But I was listening to Talking Heads, Once in a Lifetime. The things you remember and the reasons why. Morning, everybody. Anyway, in about 50 minutes' time, I'm going to give you a one-second challenge. I was going to do the whistling, but I'm just too good at the whistling. I know, it's one of them things, isn't it? You know, the reason we have Mrs. T whistling is because she's shut your ears, Mrs. T. She's pretty rubbish, isn't she? So that's why we do it. It started off as a Mickey take that's turned into a quite a serious thing now. Anyway, she's getting better. But on the other hand, if I did a whistle... see? Bohemian Rhapsody. Everybody knew it, see? Brilliant. So I'll do your one-second challenge. I could do you like I did last week, a one-second challenge and... a TV theme. No, I'll just do you two. I'll just do you 1 second challenges. They're easy. Everybody can get involved and you can get yourself in the draw for some Six Downs Radio goodies, can't you? Anyway, Christmas time, mistletoe and wine and all that. Oh, sorry, winter time. I can't say Christmas anymore, can I? The winter festival is almost upon us. 70 days. How do you get rid of guests? You know when guests come around and you go, oh, shattered. And they still say, oh, go on, I'll have another one. Put the kettle on, you know, and think, just go. David Beckham has a strange way of asking guests to leave after an evening of entertaining in a video promoting a new homeware range called West Wing. Wife Victoria Beckham says, you know what happens in the Beckham household when David wants people to leave? He literally walks around the room blowing out the candles, hoping that people will get the hint. Blowing out the candles? What do they live in medieval times, do they?

0: I'm just lying there thinking, should I go back downstairs? You know, I went upstairs, had a wash, brushed my teeth, went, you know, put my jammers on and thought, shall I go back downstairs now? Shall I just stay in bed? And Mrs. Tui quite honestly, she said, I'm not coming to bed at 7:30. I said, well, you just said you're tired. Yeah, I am, but I'm not coming to bed on principle. Yeah, you show them, duck. An AI firm has threatened to ban users who needlessly abuse its chatbot. Now, if you go on the YouTubes these days, you'll see a load of ways around these. You know these phone calls you get now? Hello? Hi? Nothing to worry about. Oh, that's okay. This is such and such from... And then it's obviously... Well, apparently there are ways around... Well, the ways that you can get these people to... mess with their system and mess with, you know, rather than them taking your details, you can get them. Anyway, Anthropic has said that cruel behavior towards its AI model will be punished. Well, punish me. I don't want your phone calls anymore. I don't want to pick my phone up anymore and go... And the other thing that annoys me, and this is great because it's Grinch Day, the other thing that annoys me is when... Hello? Hello? And you can hear somebody on the side. You can hear like scratching and moving around. Oh, hello. Is that Jonathan? No, it's not. I'm not interested in Windows. I'm not interested in your PPI scheme. And I don't want solar panels. Go away. Doesn't stop them, though, does it? No. Anyway, they've threatened to punish people who abuse their system that's called Claude. Aww. Sustained and needless abuse or cruel behaviour to Claude can be warned suspended. In extreme cases, we will take you to court. Yeah, all right, then, good luck with that. Let's have some more music, shall we? I did threaten some Shirley Bassey. Well, the system's thrown it in, so what are we going to do? Shirley Bassey and History Repeating. More great music after this on the Toby's Breakfast Show on Six Towns Radio.
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Mama, I'm Coming Home from Ozzy Osbourne. Zach Wilde on guitar. Song written by Lemmy. Yeah, no, don't look at your radio and think, hang on a second, it's Monday. No, it's not, it's Thursday. But I can't do the Wet Wednesday whistle on a Thursday because Mrs. T's not here and she hasn't pre-recorded me one, so I'm going to do your one-second challenge. If you know what the one set, I'm going to play you two songs, 1 second of two songs. All you got to do is tell me what they are. One of them or both of them. And if you get one of them right, you'll get in the draw for the Six Times Radio goodies, which I will be doing tomorrow. Got to figure out something to do for Sunday as well. I can't think, you know, what am I going to do for Sunday? I'll figure something out. Got to just nick an idea off Lee or Biff or Dan. Yeah, Dan, the six from six. Yeah, that's what he does. I'll do that. Yeah, probably. You never know. I might just do like my own version of it. I might play like six from six backwards, but just six, 5, 4, 3, 2, 1 seconds of them. 1 second of a backwards song. I see. I'm making it up as I go along and it's working. Okay, so the... I'm only kidding. Although, am I? I don't know. What did I start watching? I was watching something last night. I fell fast asleep. I watched the Bake Off last night. Spoiler alert. Shall I? Okay, I'll tell you what. In 10 minutes' time, I'm going to talk about Bake Off a little bit. So I don't want to spoil it for you in case you've got it taped and you haven't watched it yet. So don't want to spoil it. But it was Bread Week. And it was a bit of a disaster. Yeah, no, that's it. Spoiler wise, that's all I can say, really. Can't I? It's like talking about The Traitors, isn't it? You know, do you watch The Traitors? Yeah. Have you watched it? Or have you got it taped? I've got it taped. Why? I'll not talk about it. You have to check with people, don't you? Just in case you go, oh my lord, who'd have thought? Richard E. Grant, eh? What about him? And those shush now. You have to be careful, don't you? Okay, so the 1 second challenges. Bake Off. Yeah, I watched Bake Off last night, but what did I fall asleep to? I can't remember. Put something on last night and thought, yeah, let's watch this. And, I'll tell you what it was. Rob and Ramesh, Rob Beckett and Ramesh Ranganathan, where they go across the world and like, do stuff. And they were doing Kung Fu last night in Hong Kong and in China. It's very fascinating. I'm not saying it was boring. I was so tired I fell asleep. I started doing some decorating yesterday and it got the better of me because I was up a ladder and I got my hand above my arm and painting. It seemed like it'd go on forever. And I sat down, had my tea, and I was just shattered, so I fell asleep. So that's what I was watching last night. But it was really good, up until the point where I fell asleep. Anyway, that's enough of my biography. Right, the 1 second challenge. If you know what any of these are, get in touch with the studio. You know the emails now. Contact the studio on the app or the website, blah, blah, blah, Instagram, TikTok, anything like that. Have you any idea what this one is? Easy, innit? Come on. It's a Thursday. That's how we roll on a Thursday. We just make it easy for you. Any idea what that is? Yeah, what are you thinking? I'm trying to think of any alternatives or any songs it could be other than the one it is. And I can't. It's pretty obvious. You know what it is, don't you? Yeah, you do. Come on. Great song. And the next one? What's that one then? Oh. Have I got you? Have I got you on that one? See, the first one's easy. And I think the second one's a little bit harder, isn't it? What is it? Now, these bands, I think, are brilliant. I've seen them both. They're great. They originated back in the 80s, even the 70s, you know, but they're still going. They are both still going this very, very day. Any idea? And they're still quite popular. If these announce a tour, they'll sell out within seconds, both of these bands. There's your first one. And the second one? What's that one, though? I mean, are they the most popular songs they've done? Maybe not. Maybe so. I don't know. What do you reckon? This is the Human League. Leading up to 8 o'clock news. After the news, we're going to go through the newspapers. We'll go through the news. We'll have some other stuff as well with you. Keeping you company here on Six Towns Radio. It's me. It's the Torby's Breakfast Show live on Six Towns Radio. This is the Human League and they're keeping feeling fascinationing. Whatever that is.

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1: Russia has no interest in peace. That's coming from Prime Minister Andy Burnham and Ukrainian President Volodymyr Zelensky.
2: You've seen the solidarity and the support you've got from everybody here in Britain, and that will not change. We know that the last few days, the last few hours, have been very dark and difficult.
1: It's after US President Donald Trump eased sanctions on Russian diesel last week. The UK economy unexpectedly grew by 0.1% in August after many economists had predicted it to shrink. It follows growth of 0.4% in July and is largely as a result of strong factory production. The outlook is even stronger over the 3 months to August, rising up by 0.7%. An inquest will open into the death of a man mauled by a tiger at Yorkshire Wildlife Park. 23-year-old William Chapman died after entering the enclosure in Doncaster on Saturday. And the full English has been voted the most loved British dish. The research was commissioned by Lurpak to celebrate its 125th anniversary. From Radio News Hub, I'm Frankie Hairsign.
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4: With keeping energy costs down among the biggest priorities in the run-up to winter for 92% of small business owners, it's the invisible energy use that owners are most haunted by. Yvette Fielding has more.
5: Energy costs are front of mind for business owners, but many haven't considered what could be adding to their bills behind the scenes, like energy used after they've locked up or devices left plugged in when they're not being used. A smart meter can help businesses see how and when they're using energy, which can make it easier to spot where they can save some money.
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Blur and Country House. Munch, everybody, it's the second hour of the Toby's Breakfast Show. 6 minutes past eight on Thursday, the 15th of October, 2026. And I'm looking up Stanley Street. Cloudy and sunny. And that's how it's going to be for the start of the day, anyway. Cloudy and sunny. Clouds going to increase around tea time with a 90% chance of a shower this evening. Then it's going to disappear overnight. And we're in for a quite a nice Friday, Saturday and Sunday. Into Monday and Tuesday and Wednesday, in fact. The weathermen are predicting that we're going to have a bit of a, well, not a drought, but it's going to be not as much rain as we'd expect in October and November. That's a good thing, really, if we're heading towards bonfire night. Because you know when you go to bonfire night, you end up just slouching around in mud, don't you? You know, if you're going to the wakes, go to the fairground, as we call it, you're going to a fairground or you're going to an event, maybe you're just having a few friends around in your back garden. You know, and so you've had a box of fireworks between you and you're setting them off for the kids or whatever. It's just muddy, isn't it? And it's nice when it's not muddy. Remember my nan used to, her house used to back onto Cloughall Park in Kidsgrove. And you'd have people walking through the garden to get to the park. Because instead of going through the park gates and paying like the 50p or whatever they'd pay, they try and bypass that and walk through my nan's garden. And my nan had got like 1, 2, 3 locked gates. Just sitting there, got my Uncle Robert sitting in the garden, said, "What are you doing?" "Oh, I thought this was the entrance." "No, it's not the entrance, this is our garden. Go away." "Oh, sorry, I didn't realise." But when you got into the park, because you know the waltzers would be there, and the spider and the dodgems and stuff like that. And when they'd arrive, the park would be lovely, wouldn't it? Cricket pitch and the bonfire and everything. And when they left, just a mud bath everywhere. You could tell where the thing, where the dodgems had been, because the grass was perfect there, but all around it was like, you know, there's mud because it had rained. And it kind of always did rain around bonfire night, didn't it? Maybe this year will be different. I don't know. Maybe Halloween, clear blue skies. Listen to me, it's nighttime, clear skies and niciness. You never know. To get onto Halloween and bonfire. Oh yeah, the weather. Yeah. So it's going to be a bit rainy this evening. Then after that, we should be all right. So if you're doing any gardening today, you should be all right until about, I don't know, 4 or 5 o'clock this afternoon, when there's a 60% chance you're going to have a rain. You're going to have a rain. So there is going to be a bit of rain. We shall see. Anyway, thank you for everybody who's had a little guess on the Toby's television, not television teaser, no, sorry, it's the 1 second challenge, isn't it? Yeah, a load of guesses. Everybody getting the first one, which I predicted, but the second one proving a little bit more tricky, shall we say. Here's the first one. You know what that one is, come on. I mean, that's, I don't know if it's played on sticks or the xylophone or just on a computer or what, but yeah, you know what that, oh, that jumped a little bit then, didn't it? I've cleaned the fluff off my stylus. Anybody who's under 30 will have no idea what I'm on about. Okay, 40. Here's the second one. What is that one? One of my favourite bands. Any idea what it is? If you have, get in touch with us and get yourself in the draw for the Six Towns Radio goodies. This is Reverend and All the Makers. They're the heavyweight champions of the world.

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0: Joe Cocker. Sheffield's finest, like who?
1: Unchain my heart.
0: Is he Sheffield's finest, or is that full to Heaven 17, or you know, Human League, or Sean Bean, or is it Joe Cocker, or is it Jarvis Cocker? Are Joe and Jarvis related? I'm going to be looking that one up now. Because they're both from Sheffield-ish, aren't they?
2: Unless it's just like one of them names, like, all right, Cocker.
0: You know, and then everybody's like adopted. Maybe Cocker is a local name-ism that's very big in Sheffield, Cocker. Because it's unusual, isn't it? I don't know of any Cockers around here.
2: Oh, Bill down the tavern, he's a Cocker.
0: No, he's a good mate, but he's not called Cocker. Gonna have to look it up now. Why am I playing Airport? Well, there's a story in the newspaper I thought you'd be aware of. Or should be aware of. A passenger queuing to use a toilet broke her leg and gashed her head when a British Airways plane flew into forecast turbulence without activating the seatbelt signs. Now, you like to think the turbulence is as predictable as it can be. And if we are going to fly into turbulence, you usually get the ladies and gentlemen, captain's beginning. We are experiencing a little bit of turbulence, or due to experience, so I'll put the seatbelts on as a precautionary measure. Please stay in your seats, and I shall turn the seatbelt signs off and allow you to get back to wandering up and down the cabin ASAP. Thank you very much. Bing bong. That's what happens usually, isn't it? But apparently, this woman broke her leg and gashed her head after they flew into forecast turbulence without activating the seatbelt sign. So what's the pilot thinking? Yeah, it's going to be turbulence, but yeah, forget. Yeah, Sodom. I'm not having this. Yeah, we'll just fly into turbulence. Let them fly all over the cabin. That's not what's happened, is it? Come on, get a grip. She landed on an armrest when her flight from Gatwick to Tampa suddenly dropped 40 minutes from touchdown on Monday. The Boeing 777 was carrying around 340 people. BA sources insisted that the aircraft has real-time weather updates and said the woman was being offered a gesture of goodwill. Free wheelchair? What, plaster? What's she going to be offered then? What's a goodwill gesture for somebody who's broken their leg on a flight? I mean, they're Gatwick to Tampa. Now, Tampa, between us, is a cheaper way of getting to Orlando. Because everybody wants to fly into Orlando, and the airlines know that aircraft people, the airlines know this, and so they'll up the prices of flights into and out of Orlando. But just an hour and a half west is Tampa, and just 3 hours south is Miami. So you could save yourself a couple of quid if you don't mind the drive. And Tampa's a lovely drive. Tampa Airport is right on the sea, pretty much. So you fly in over the sea, and you fly there, and you go over the bay bridges when you're getting out of there, and you go down the I-4, and before you know it, you've stopped off for a bite to eat at a roadside cafe, and you're in Orlando. And you've avoided all the traffic. So people go to Tampa. My dad used to live there, so I've been to Tampa many, many times. Tampa's an easy airport to get in and out of as well, so... So she's saving herself a few quid. But the airline have broken her leg. Well, the airline, the turbulence has. But she was on the plane. The pilot never activated the signs. I'd like to know how she knows they knew that there was turbulence and they didn't activate the signs. And did they do it maliciously, or was it just an oversight? Or is that actually happening? Because this only happened on Monday. She's now in a Tampa hospital with her leg in plaster, and she's now enjoying all this. Do you know what? Is this a big ploy? You can get the front of the queues at Disney if you're in a chair, can't you? And you've got a broken leg. Oh, I'm sorry, a broken leg, front of the queue. I mean, you can't go on some roller coasters, but they've offered a goodwill gesture. We will give you the free holiday. We'll give you free flights. What are they going to do? Renew all her holidays? Because that holiday's ruined now, isn't it? Or was it a holiday? I'm assuming she might have just been going over there on business. You never know, do you? This is Rebecca Thornquist. What do you mean you've never heard of her? a Scandinavian songstress. And if you're a big fan of MTV about 25 years ago, she was all over it. So look her up, Rebecca Thornquist. There's a V in there somewhere and a Q. It's 8:30 on Thursday, the 15th of October, 2026. It's the Torby's Breakfast Show, and I am live on Six Towns Radio. Lots of great more music coming up. In fact, another little go on the 1 second challenge as well.

0: Join me, Dan Townley, every Sunday from 7 till 10am for the Dan Townley Breakfast Show. Yes, I'm back on breakfast, my friends. Every Sunday, we induct somebody into the roll call of legends. 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We play the world famous Six Towns Six. 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
1: Thank you, Taylor. Morning, everybody. As Taylor said, it is the Six Towns Radio Breakfast Show, 20 to 9, Thursday, the 15th of October, 2026. Got some guests coming in a bit to talk about, something that's happening at Christmas. Peter Gabriel there in Big Time. And before that, you heard Rebecca Thornquist and Good Thing. Some great shit. Well, the system's throwing some great songs at us. And in the next 20 minutes, it's throwing a song at us that's also a band that features in the 1 Second Challenge. A little bit of a clue for you there, so keep listening.

picture of Vladimir Zelensky meeting Andy Burnham on the steps of number 10 there. That's in the Times. The Sun. He's a ruthless, calculated predator. And that's Russell Brand trial as well. What have we got in The Guardian? Zelensky blames Trump for loss of protection from Russia raids. That's another one that's in The Guardian. The Express. Don't silence our fears. Women's asylum camp concerns are not being listened to. Picture of Kemi Badenoch there with the Indy and a women's refuge for asylum seekers there. That's in The Express. In The Ike. Brand, a ruthless and calculated predator. Oh, Brand. This is the Russell Brand thing as well. Daily Telegraph, they've gone with the same thing. More on benefits at age 7 than age 50. That's a damning insight into the benefits. Benefits Britain, I suppose. More on benefits age 7 than age 50. Daily Mirror, they've gone with the Russell Brand story as well, as have The Star. But they've also gone with the video nasty. A global outrage as Trump wades in on the poor lad who got killed in the tiger enclosure at Doncaster Zoo the other day. Why does he feel necessary to do that? Is it because he's an absolute watsit or what? I mean, I don't say anything, but probably, you know, cyber attackers or something like that. Because I know he listens to Six Hours Radio. What's happening in Stoke-on-Trent then? Plan for 58 homes on site of mill explosion have been, are going through the mill at the moment, so literally through the mill. You remember a few years ago there was an explosion that sadly four people died in it. It was out towards Macclesfield, going out towards Bosley. There's plans now to turn it into a housing estate. Council opposing a CO2 pipeline plan that's coming through our Derbyshire and Staffordshire villages. Wirral Council, Cheshire West, Cheshire East and now Staffordshire and Derbyshire have joined in the fight to get this pipeline stopped. Lots of other things going on in the local news, but I can't talk about it because it's death and destruction. You know what it's like in Stoke-on-Trent and Staffordshire. There's one here about from squalor to safety. There's a story about the story about a spaniel that was left alone and abandoned and learning to love again and to trust again with an 84-year-old person. Yeah, and this dog's been given a loving home and is gone from, you know, like living in squalor, one of 84 dogs that were rescued from a Doncaster property and have been rehoused all over the country. And a couple of them came to Staffordshire and have found loving new

0: across Stoke-on-Trent, Newcastle-under-Lyme and beyond. 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

Bit of madness. In the middle. At our house. 8:53 on Thursday the 15th of October 2026. That was Madness in Our House. Looking up at Stanley Street. Sunshine and cloud. That's how it's going to be for the rest of the day until about 4 o'clock with the odd chance of shower as we lead into the night. And it's going to rain overnight, little bits on and off until it clears up tomorrow. And when it's clear, we should be okay for the weekend and into next week as well, rain-wise. Just got to get the sort of tea time out of the way today. You're going to have a shower around tea time, apparently. And then it's going to be a rave for the weekend. Roads are looking... Well, they're getting a bit better. I mean, they go busy around 8 o'clock and then they sort of fall off a bit now as the kids are at school and everybody's making their way back home. M6 is moving okay, though. The 50 and the 500 all okay, too. No major things to talk about. Just the usual sort of, you know, snarliness and... What do you call it, you know? Traffic, that's all. That was where we used to sleep. We've had a few guesses come in for the Torby's 1 second challenge, and a lot of them have been correct, and a lot of them haven't been correct. In fact, there's a lot of people saying, can you play the second one again, including Terry. Morning to you, Terry. I hope you will. The first one, though, that's just an easy one, isn't it? I mean, everybody's getting that one. I don't think I've had an incorrect one on that one. I mean, a few people saying, oh, yeah, we got that one, Torby, but can we have the second one again? They haven't actually told me what the first one is, so I can't put you in the draw unless you tell me. Any idea what that one is? There's your first one. Once again. Okay, the second one, then. See, what is it? Is it the middle? Is it the start? Is it the end? I had a couple of guesses for Sade. No, it's not Sade. I get where you're going. You're like, no need to ask. He's a smooth operator. Yeah, but it's not Sade. Sorry. Shall I play you 2 seconds? You know what? I'm going to give you the answer in about 25 minutes time anyway. So, and I want you to be winners. So get your answers in. Get your guesses in to me this morning. And I'll give you 2 seconds. How about that? You can be nice to me if I give you 2 seconds. All right, here we go. I'll tell you what, there you go. There you go. You got it now, haven't you? Yeah. I had a couple of... hang on a second. Let's have a little background bed, shall we? Yeah, I had a couple of people contact me as well saying about the woman who got injured, had a leg broken. As a plane was coming in to land from Tampa, flying from Gatwick to Tampa, coming into Tampa, hit turbulence, her captain or whoever didn't put the seatbelt sign on, woman went flying, hit a leg on an armrest, broke her leg. Had to be taken off the plane, plastered up, and I don't know if she's come home, if she's carrying on with her holiday, if it was a holiday indeed. Some people come to me, so... Mike's contacted me, good morning to you, Mike. He says, I hate turbulence. I spend the whole time when the seatbelt sign is on, gripping the armrests like you wouldn't believe, waiting for it to be over. Whereas Mrs. T, of course, I mean, she hasn't contacted me, but I know this for a fact. Mrs. T thinks it's great, thinks it's really good fun. Like she's on a roller coaster, it's brilliant. No! I'm in a pressurised cabin at 35,000 feet, the last thing I want. Frightening, absolutely frightening. I do not want it. Anyway, turbulence, yeah. I don't like it. I can't be dealing with it. Whenever the seatbelt sign comes on, it's a panic for me. Luckily, the planes these days and the technology is available to just avoid it and not have that much at all. So, thank goodness for that. Coming up to 9 o'clock. After 9 o'clock, we've got... What have we got? Oh, of course, we've got Rob's Record of the Week. Might even have a guest coming in the studio. You never know. Plus the birthdays. And another hour of great music here on the Six Downs Radio Breakfast Show with me, Torby. Coming up to the news, this is Electronic, and they are disappointed.

0: across Stoke-on-Trent and Newcastle-under-Lyme, on DAB, online and on mobile. 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
1: A minister says Britain will make the case to the US to continue supporting Ukraine. Relations between Washington and Kyiv are strained. We've now heard that Elon Musk's SpaceX has imposed a speed limit on Ukrainian drones. Yesterday, Andy Burnham welcomed Volodymyr Zelensky to number 10.
2: President Trump made a call at the weekend for an energy ceasefire. What we have seen from Russia is further attacks on critical national infrastructure. It's clear who the aggressor is.
1: The UK economy reported surprising growth in August. The Chancellor's called it welcome news. Economists say it's largely down to strong factory production. It did, however, represent a slowdown in activity. Verbal communication will be given equal status to reading and writing in schools. Education Secretary Lucy Powell says the rise of AI means greater emphasis should be placed on skills that make us human. And the Duke and Duchess of Sussex are making their first public appearance since their return to the UK today. Harry and Meghan are heading to Nottingham, although they won't be official royal engagements. From Radio News Hub, I'm Frankie Hersine.
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5: Morning, everybody. 3 minutes past nine on the Toby's Breakfast Show, live here on Six Towns Radio from the production house in Tunstall, looking up at Stanley Street. Blue sky and cloud, that's all I can see. And that's how it's going to be for the rest of the day. So if you're in Stoke-on-Trent, highs of 17 or so degrees today, not as warm as it has been. Temperature's going to drop down over the next few days, but the threat of rain after today is going to stop. Roads are looking okay as well. The big main roads through Stoke-on-Trent are moving okay as well. Time for Rob's record of the week. Rob sent in a steps record this week, but as always, well, not as always at all, but there's so many step songs on the system that I thought I'd treat you to a different one every day, Rob, if that's all right with you. I mean, you're choosing them. It's your choice. It's your record of the week. And I hope you're well, and hope all your friends and family are well too over there in Blythe Bridge and beyond. Rob, tell us what your song is from Steps, and I'll play you a step song in return.
6: 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I hope that you are both well. It was my son of me. It steps, it stomp, it joy me ducks.

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Shook. Shook from Shubba, or Shook as they say. Shook, well, surely Shook would be S-H-U-K. Shook. You got me shook. Shook. Sugar Babies, a band that would never make it in Stoke-on-Trent because their pronunciation aren't what it is like. Kev's had a guess at the 1 second challenge this morning, see Kev. He says, is the first one? Yes, it is. And is the second one? Harden My Heart by Quarterflash. Never heard that one, Kev. And it's not on the system, so, well, there's your answer. No, it's not. Another little go. I'm going to give you the answer in about 5 minutes' time. So if you want a chance of winning some Six Times Radio Breakfast Show goodies, yes, specifically Breakfast Show goodies, all you got to do is get in touch with us. And if you've got one of the right answers, I'll put you in the draw and you can win some goodies. Easy as that. We are giving goodies away. I'm not making it up. Look, I've got some in my pocket now. I'll just give them away. Yeah, easy as that. So, let's have a look. 1 second challenges. All you got to do, if you know the answer, email us, studio@sixtowns.co.uk. If you've got my details, email me, WhatsApp me, do whatever you want. You can send us a message on Facebook. You can send us a message on Instagram and on TikTok. All you got to do is look up Six Towns Radio. The website will come up there. The app will come up there. And you can click on the contact the studio button. Easy as that. It's free. And you can get yourself in the chance, with a chance to win some goodies. And I'll keep saying it, but it's Thursday and I'm quite excited today because it's my last day. I say it's my last day. It's not. I am in on Sunday. I'm warming you up for the Golden Valiants or for Tony Corden or whoever's in on Sunday. Kelly Smith's in on Sunday. Rich Hughes in on Sunday. Mrs. T's in on Sunday. Corey is. And there's a repeat in my rock show, of course, as well. So, yet again, like a Tuesday, I'm in first thing and last thing. I'll tell you what a balance that is. So, oh, Harry's gone. All right, thanks for that, Harry. Give me a bit of warning next time, shall we? I'm going to play you the 1 second challenges. I'm going to give you more than 1 second now. Get your answers in. You've got 5 minutes, then I'm giving it away. There's the first one. You ready? Again? There's the first one. Easy that one is. Get your answer in. Get yourself in the draw. What about this one then? No. Quarterfire. I have no idea who they are, Kev, but no. You've got a couple of minutes left.

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0: One, two, three. Oh, that one's flown away. Three, four. Oh, that one's flown away. What am I doing? Counting crows, you see, Mr. Jones. I'm sorry. We're coming to the end of the show. It's the last half hour. Time for the answers for the 1 second challenge. With 70 days to Christmas to go. In 69 days, it'll be Christmas Eve. I thought I was having a guest come in today to talk about a panto that was happening. It's next week. I've got my dates wrong. Wah, wah, wah. Come on, Tool, get a grip. I am a silly. However, our very own Kelly Smith, bless her, who's part of a pantomime group of Malcott Players, they're on social media at the moment, having advertised advertising a panto.
1: Oh, no, they're not.
0: Oh, yes, they are. Lots of things coming up around Christmas time, and now's the time to start. So if you are a local organisation or you're a local company and you want something putting out on the radio, you want people stuck on Trent and Newcastle on the line to know about what you're doing over Christmas, let us know. You know, send us an email. If you don't want to come on the studio, we can pre-record an interview or just mention what you're doing. You know, you might be doing a thing for charity. You might be raising some money doing a car boot sale or a jumble sale, something like that. It might be something very, very simple. Get in touch with us. We're a local community radio station. That's what we do. And give you a little bit of publicity. Hopefully help you raise a couple more quid. Anyway, here's your 1 second challenges. You knew what that one was. That's one of the easiest ones I think I've ever done. Yeah. It was, of course, Tears for Fears and Mad World. All around me are familiar faces. If you got that right, you'll be in the draw for the Six Downs Radio goodies. And the second one. I'm thinking of the second one. Now, there's a couple of people who contacted me that know their music and were struggling with this. And I got the feeling that, you know, even if the band were in the studio listening, they might struggle with getting it as well. But you never know. So, went a little something like that. Any ideas? Come on. One of my favourite bands. Seen them many times. This is one of their lesser-known singles, though. House. It was Madness. Dress, no, I'm going to say from about 86, something like that. 85, 86. Sits in the road. It was One Better Day. Stairs across the water. Sees right through the love. Congratulations to absolutely nobody who got that one right. So, Torby 1, Yulon 0. Actually, one each. You got Mad World, didn't you, by Tears for Fears? More chances to win on Sunday. Oh, I'm on Sunday, aren't I? I'm covering Dan's show on Sunday. So good luck, Dan, if you are listening. Trip to the United States side. Giving him a few hints and tips. I've been to San Francisco. It is a beautiful place. I mean, he's been. He doesn't need me to guide him. But I was on a plane once. Flying over there, and I'm reading the in-flight magazine, as you do, and it said voted the USA's number one burger place, the place for a burger, was in San Francisco. So I said to Mrs. T when we got there, so we've got to track this place down and have a look at it. Not that difficult to track down. It's on the front, on the waterfront, near the AT&T Stadium, near the Bay Bridge, called Red Java's Shack or something like that. It literally is a shack on the water, you know, on the promenade next to the water. You look at it and go, ha, no. Best burger in the States. As voted for by the people of the States, and they should know. So I'll give him a little go on that one. Freebie on me. Probably time we did the birthdays anyway. It's 26 minutes past. I'm a minute or two late. Goodness me, what are we doing? If it's your birthday today, then happy birthday to you. Thursday the 15th of October, you share it with these people. I'm going to play you a little bit of music, tell you who they are. All you've got to do is tell me how old they are. No cheating, no Googling. Just have a little guess. The first one is a lady who's been in the charts quite recently, and she's making waves in the music business.
2: You've got a perfect woman.
0: Jessie Ware.
2: She treats you right, keeps you satisfied. It's automatic.
0: How old does Jesse wear today? I've started with the youngest. Not that that helps you, because I haven't given you any younger or older, have I? Jesse wear, how old is she today? Simon's had a guest. Good morning to you, Simon. He's playing along at home. Simon says 28. Today, Jesse Ware is 42. Almost double what you guessed, Sam. I think that's the furthest out you've ever been. But I don't blame you. Now, this man sadly passed away 2 years ago in 2024. One of the founding members and founding brothers of the Jacksons. Tito. Like I say, sadly passed away 2 years ago, but how old would Tito Jackson have been today? Simon's texting me to say he's never heard of Jesse Ware, so we'll forgive him on that one. We'll give him a pass on that one. Can he redeem himself, though, with Tito Jackson? And can you? No googling, no cheating. Let's just have a little guess between us. That's better, Simon. He's guessed 74. Today, Tito Jackson would have been 73. Only a year out. I'm going to give you a muted bell for that one, son. Okay, next one then. Let me have a little bit of... Oh, he's older. He's older than Tito. Founding member and one half of the duo that was the Carpenters. Richard Carpenter. Why do birds... How old is Richard Carpenter today? Still going and still carrying the Carpenter's flame, of course, for his sister Karen, who passed some time ago. But how old is Richard Carpenter today?
1: Just like me, they long to be close to you.
0: What a voice. Like custard slipping down a piece of silk, isn't it? Fall down from the sky. He's getting so he's been in the right ballpark today, Sam. I'll give you another muted bell. Simon's guessed 78. Richard Carpenter today is...
1: Just like me, they long to be.
0: 80. He's 80 today. Happy birthday, Richard Carpenter. 80. This next one. He's bittersweet for me. I mean, you either love him, but he's a bit Marmite-y, to be honest with you. I know a lot of people do like him, but... he's not my cup of tea. This line is back. Chris de Burgh. Fading. Born in Argentina. Who knew? Answer my call. Send me a signal. And of course, proud to be Irish now, I suppose. And multi-gazillionaire from songs that nobody's ever heard of, apart from a couple or others. There's loads of people looking at the radio now shouting at me, and I'm ever so sorry, I'm sorry, I'm sorry, I'm sorry. How old is Chris de Burgh today? Simon's gone 80. Again, you're in the right ballpark, Sam. I'll give you a muted bell for that one. But today, Chris de Burgh is... And there we go, Chris de Burgh, 77 today. Now, tomorrow, we've got the birthdays of Shane Ward, John Mayer, Wendy Wilson... Flea and Gary Kemp. But I'm not in tomorrow. Lee's in tomorrow on the A&E on the A&E breakfast show. Well, I suppose it is. He's Lee and A&E. He can do us a breakfast show in the morning. He could call it A&E breakfast show, couldn't he? So I won't be in tomorrow, so can't do them birthdays tomorrow, but I will do you one more today. It's not a birthday. But on this day, in what year did record executives signed this man to their record label? Buddy Holly, on this day, signed his very first record contract. So signalling what can only be one of the most important voices and guitarists in rock and roll. September, how you but in what year did Buddy Holly sign his record contract? Paula contacted me. Good morning, Paula. She said that she did know that Chris de Boer was born in Argentina. There's no use in me a cry. I didn't expect any different, to be honest with you. Like I say, he's an acquired taste, isn't he? Anyway, Simon's Guest 1957. Is over you. Well, you go your way. Buddy Holly signed his first record contract on this day in 1955. So you're again within the right ballpark, Simon. Once again, if it is your birthday today, happy birthday to you. Thursday, the 15th of October, 2026. Have a great day, whatever you're doing. Let's have a bit of Jerry Halliwell, shall we?

Jerry Halliwell, Look at Me. The first Spice Girl to ever hit outside of the Spice Girls, wasn't she? Yes. Time for me to go now, 20 to 10. Thursday the 15th of October 2026 on a sunny and cloudy morning. Cloud increasing towards the afternoon and a chance of rain around tea time tonight and the showers overnight as well. Should be waking up though to okay tomorrow and into Saturday and Sunday as well. A little bit cooler, 13 degrees, but nice weather and no rain. So today, I've got some great music lined up for you. Takeover show's kicking this afternoon after the Rewind Chart Show. Johnny F is in tonight between 7 and 9. Blues, jazz, reggae, everything in between, bit of funk. And then Simon Edwards between 9 and 11 tonight. Join Simon for 2 hours of eclectic music. And probably music that you won't have heard before. So great show, Simon Buzz. And on a Monday and a Thursday. Breakfast with Lee in the morning. Join Lee Brooks for breakfast between 7 and 10. Biff's on Saturday. Again, 7 and 10. And then it's the Dan Townley Breakfast Show on Sunday. But it's been hosted by yours truly. Because Dan's away. So I'll be looking after that. Sure, Dan will send me some hints and tips as to what he wants me to say and do. Otherwise, it's me and oatcakes. Whatever else he is. I mean, is Lee going to join me? I don't know. Are all the guests going to come in? Yeah, I mean, he organises stuff, doesn't he, Dan? So maybe there'll be a knock at the door and I'll have some company on Sunday morning. I don't know. We shall see. Anyway, thanks for keeping your Six Towns Radio for this week. I shall see you Sunday morning and then back with the normal Toby's Breakfast Show on Monday. I don't know if I'm with Mrs. T or not on Monday. I'll have to check her schedule. Anyway, have a great weekend and I'll see you Sunday morning.

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1: 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Some funk. 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

0: across Stoke-on-Trent and Newcastle-under-Lyme, on DAB, online and on mobile. 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
1: Britain will make the case to the US to continue supporting Ukraine amid strained relations between the two. We've now heard that Elon Musk's SpaceX has imposed a speed limit on Ukrainian drones. Yesterday, Andy Burnham welcomed Volodymyr Zelensky to number 10.
2: You've seen the solidarity and the support you've got from everybody here in Britain, and that will not change. We know the last few days, the last few hours have been very dark and difficult.
1: The UK economy unexpectedly grew by 0.1% in August after many economists had predicted it to shrink. It follows growth of 0.4% in July and is largely as a result of strong factory production. Speaking skills in school will be put on equal status to reading and writing as part of the revised curriculum. Education Secretary Lucy Powell says the ability to articulate oneself fluently and confident is key to success in work and life, but it's been a marker of privilege for too long. And new research by Lerpax found the full English has been voted the most loved British dish. From Radio News Hub, I'm Frankie Hersein.
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0: Hi everybody, it's me, Toby, from the Six Towns Radio Breakfast Show, inviting you to join me every weekday from 7am. I know it's early, but I'm going to wake you with some great music, some great chat, and maybe the odd special guest. So why not wake up with but not another take again. These things never go right. You know, I could spend a load of time doing these jingles, but I'm just going to tell you, it's a great show. Listening from 7am, you will not be disappointed.
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Now where do we go? 2 hours of me every Monday and Tuesday around your lunchtime, 1 till 3. 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
1: The UK economy reported surprising growth in August in a boost to the Chancellor ahead of the autumn budget. Susanna Streeter, chief strategist at the Wealth Club, says it's largely down to strong factory production.
2: Companies in the production sector, manufacturing goods, well, they have seen an increase in output. It certainly seems as though they're still getting orders, goods are still rolling off of the production line, and that certainly is good news. It seems as though the orders are coming through.
1: A fisherman whose body was recovered from the sea off the Isle of Lewis has been named as Douglas Craigie. The 49-year-old was found in the early hours of yesterday morning, but two crewmates aged 40 and 23 are yet to be found. RNLI volunteers are facing thuggery and intimidation. That's coming from the charity regulator. The Royal Lifeboat Association says it's paused its services in Portsmouth in the wake of abuse in anti-migrant protests. And the Duke and Duchess of Sussex are making their first public appearance since their return to the UK today. Harry and Meghan are heading to Nottingham. From Radio News Hub, I'm Frankie Hersine.
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4: With keeping energy costs down among the biggest priorities in the run-up to winter for 92% of small business owners, it's the invisible energy use that owners are most haunted by. Yvette Fielding has more.
5: Energy costs are front of mind for business owners, but many haven't considered what could be adding to their bills behind the scenes, like energy used after they've locked up or devices left plugged in when they're not being used. A smart meter can help businesses see how and when they're using energy, which can make it easier to spot where they can save some money.
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1: Get up and party. 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

0: Orlando, Mr. Santana, GMB. Yo, Carlos, man, you making that guitar cry.
1: Across Stoke-on-Trent and Newcastle-under-Lyme, on DAB, online and on mobile, this is Six Towns Radio News.
2: Britain will continue to make the case to the US to continue supporting Ukraine. That's what a minister said because of strained relations between Kyiv and Washington. The past week has seen a deterioration in relations between Ukraine and the US. Next, the UK economy unexpectedly grew by 0.1% in August after many economists have predicted it to shrink. It's largely as a result of strong factory production. Susanna Streeter, chief strategist at the Wealth Club, says there's still work for the government to do.
3: Have to make sure that growth is sustained. There's a call for them to keep investing to maintain that growth, but at the same time, they don't want to borrow too much and increase government borrowing costs by upsetting financial markets. So it's still a tricky tight walk.
2: And a small crowd of people gathered outside the community recording studio in Nottingham to see the Duke and Duchess of Sussex. They made their first joint appearance since moving back to the UK. That's the latest from Radio News Hub. I'm Tanita Sims.
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1: Former DUP leader Geoffrey Donaldson has been given a 15-year jail sentence. It's for a series of historical sexual offences against two women when they were children. Donaldson has always denied the charges. Next, the UK economy reported surprising growth in August in a boost to the Chancellor ahead of the autumn budget. The ONS figure did, however, represent a slowdown after stronger activity earlier in the summer. Susanna Streeter, Chief Strategist at the Wealth Club, says it's welcome news for the government.
2: Even if you've got a substantial government debt pile, which we have, and high government spending, it does mean that if you've got growth, that debt is more manageable. And so I think that is certainly good news for the government.
1: And the Duchess of Sussex says it's great to be back. The comments were made as Meghan and the Duke of Sussex were cheered at their first joint engagement on British soil since their return to the UK. That's the latest from Radio News. I'm Tanita Sims.
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1: The former DUP leader Geoffrey Donaldson has been given a 15-year jail sentence for a series of historical sexual offences against two women when they were children. He's always denied the charges. Catherine Kearns, the assistant director at the Public Prosecution Service, spoke outside court.
2: Sexual abuse can be hidden behind a facade of respectability. It also shows that no individual, irrespective of their position, is beyond the reach of the law.
1: Next, severe drought has been declared in parts of England. It's because of concerns over dwindling reservoirs as extremely dry conditions continue. The southeast and southwest have experienced their driest April to September for more than a century, affecting reservoirs in those areas. And a small crowd of people gathered outside the community recording studio in Nottingham to see the Duke and Duchess of Sussex. They made their first joint appearance since moving back to the UK. That's the latest from Radio News Hub. I'm Tanita Sims.
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1: The former DUP leader Geoffrey Donaldson has been given a 15-year jail sentence. It's for a series of historical sexual offences against two women when they were children. Donaldson has always denied the charges. Catherine Kearns, assistant director at the Public Prosecution Service, spoke outside court.
2: Never accepted responsibility for his offending, nor shown remorse.
1: Next, an inquest has opened into the death of a man mauled by a tiger at Yorkshire Wildlife Park. The opening heard his family express concerns about his contact with mental health services leading up to his death. 23-year-old William Chapman died after entering the enclosure in Doncaster on Saturday. And in other news, the Emmy Award-winning sitcom Friends will return to Channel 4 from 2027. The US series debuted in 1994 and ran for 10 series. The hit show was last broadcast in 2011 and will return in January 2027. That's the latest from Radio News Hub. I'm Tanita Sims.
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4: With keeping energy costs down among the biggest priorities in the run-up to winter for 92% of small business owners, it's the invisible energy use that owners are most haunted by. Yvette Fielding has more.
5: Energy costs are front of mind for business owners, but many haven't considered what could be adding to their bills behind the scenes, like energy used after they've locked up or devices left plugged in when they're not being used. A smart meter can help businesses see how and when they're using energy, which can make it easier to spot where they can save some money.
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0: I'm Tony C, and every Sunday morning from 10 till 12 on 60R, I'll bring you endless love songs. 2 hours of gentle melodies, heartfelt memories, and songs that speak softly to the soul. I'll guide you through the ballads and slow jams that comfort, warm, and linger. So that's Endless Love Songs, every Sunday morning from 10 till 12, only on 60R. I'm Tony C, and I can't wait to share them with you.
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Then tune in to Nikki T when she rewinds the weekend every Sunday between 4 and 6. She'll be playing music like this

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3: Former DUP leader Geoffrey Donaldson has been given a 15-year jail sentence for a series of historical sexual offences against two women when they were children. He has always denied the charges. Catherine Kearns, assistant director at the Public Prosecution Service, spoke outside of court.
4: This case shows that sexual abuse can be hidden behind a facade of respectability. It also shows that no individual, irrespective of their position, status or public reputation, is beyond the reach of the law.
3: Britain will continue to make the case to the US to continue supporting Ukraine. That's what a minister has said because of strained relations between Kyiv and Washington. The past week has seen a deterioration in relations between Ukraine and the US following Donald Trump's decision to ease sanctions on Russian diesel in the face of rising fuel prices. And the Emmy Award-winning sitcom Friends will return to Channel 4 from 2027. That's the latest from Radio News Hub. I'm Georgia Lee.
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Though this season of her life had been cold, lonely, and tough, though she slipped back into a darkness she had hoped by now to have overcome, she had learned a beautiful lesson as she kissed her girls goodbye and thanked them for getting her out the house. That maybe

light of her cloud, but for the first time in a long time, she believed that one day she would again feel the sun. She must be patient. 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She will save herself this time. 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It just teaches the heart how to

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0: Join me, Dan Townley, every Sunday from 7 till 10 a.m. for the Dan Townley Breakfast Show. Yes, I'm back on breakfast, my friends. Every Sunday, we induct somebody into the roll call of legends. We celebrate all successes, no matter how big or how small. We play the world famous Six Towns Six. 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
2: Former DUP leader Geoffrey Donaldson has been given a 15-year jail sentence. It's for a series of historical sex offences against two women when they were children. Donaldson has always denied the charges. Catherine Kearns, Assistant Director at the Public Prosecution Service, spoke outside of court.
3: Despite the devastation he has caused, he has never accepted responsibility for his offending, nor shown any remorse.
2: Britain will continue to make the case to the US to continue supporting Ukraine. That's what a minister has said because of strained relations between Kiev and Washington. The past week has seen a deterioration in relations between Ukraine and the US following Donald Trump's decision to ease sanctions on Russian diesel. And the full English has been voted the most loved British dish. New polling showed the breakfast staple was the firm favourite, followed by the Sunday roast and Yorkshire pudding. The research was commissioned by Lerpak to celebrate its 125th anniversary. That's the latest from Radio News Hub. I'm Georgia Lee.
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5: With keeping energy costs down among the biggest priorities in the run-up to winter for 92% of small business owners, it's the invisible energy use that owners are most haunted by. Yvette Fielding has more.
6: Energy costs are front of mind for business owners, but many haven't considered what could be adding to their bills behind the scenes, like energy used after they've locked up or devices left plugged in when they're not being used. A smart meter can help businesses see how and when they're using energy, which can make it easier to spot where they can save some money.
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1: Former DUP leader Geoffrey Donaldson has been given a 15-year jail sentence for a series of historical sex offences against two women when they were children. He has always denied the charges. Catherine Kieran's assistant director of the Public Prosecution Service spoke outside of court.
2: This case shows that sexual abuse can be hidden behind a facade of respectability. No individual, irrespective of their position, is beyond the reach of the law.
1: An inquest has opened into the death of a man mauled by a tiger at Yorkshire Wildlife Park. The opening heard his family express concerns about his contact with mental health services leading up to his death. 23-year-old William Chapman died after entering the enclosure in Doncaster on Saturday. And the Emmy award-winning sitcom Friends will return to Channel 4 from 2027. The US series debuted in 1994 and ran for 10 series. That's the latest from Radio News Hub. I'm Georgia Lee.
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1: 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Some funk. 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
1: The world is a hard, hard, hard place to live. And I think humans, we all just want to be seen, heard, and have connection with something. And it can be a lonely place. I just think, time.

Hi, Johnny F. back in Six Towns Land with another 2 hours of great soulful funky music. We began this week with the Winston Brothers and a tune called Drummer. Next three tunes, Tiffany Michelle, Internal Nakedness, the Hook Vibe remix, Amala and Sticky, and Maceo from nearby Shropshire, and a funky tune, No More Fools.

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5: Digging out the obscure and unreleased recordings of Leroy Hootson, Carries On, Chicago soul legend. I think it's the third or fourth 45 released in recent times. This is previously never on a 7-inch. So nice then. If You Want Me, one of the highlights from their album, will be released as a single in November from a new album from the Ghost Funk Orchestra, Leave Me Alone.

carrying on in a funky vein. Australian funk band Karate Boogaloo have a new album on the way. Butterfly is the next track from that. Another album coming is The Allergies. They're from Bristol and mix up lots of styles. Lost My Soul features Hybrid MP and KAI. Christo, funky tune, So Many Doors.

supremely talented Daniel Ponder returns. A new album just released, beautiful song. This is the title track, Everything Has Changed, from Metasun album by Jametta Rose. This is a spiritual soul tune that's influenced by the music and spirituality of Sun Ra, Lala Hathaway, daughter of Donnie, Rainbow.

0: across Stoke-on-Trent, Newcastle-under-Lyme and beyond. 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

Danny Offline brings us Reasons. Then Maya Sterling, You Give Me That Feeling, soulful R&B, as is Erin Stevenson's latest tune, Full.

50 years ago, one of the greatest albums ever made came out, Songs in the Key of Life from the great Stevie Wonder. And to commemorate that anniversary, some tracks from the sessions that were never put out have been released, and this is one of those, I'm Into Living. Then from a superb new album of cover versions called Synonym, supremely talented jazz soul artist Michelle Angiocello covers the Dennis Edwards classic Don't Look Any Further. From New Zealand, Lewis Baker, from his latest album, Night Dancer.

This week's Johnny F. Megamix has got a bit of an eclectic feel, all kinds of styles. Dawn Richard gives us the reggae-influenced Enough, soulful African vibes from Konkola Orchestra and Grass Ain't Greener, Gayance on True Thoughts, soulful grooves, Gossip featuring Dalbo, Essa and Vanguard Drive, that's a Kwai dub, and comes from a superb up-tempo compilation from Radio 6 Music DJ Jams Supernova. A classic gets reworked, another great compilation album. Dave Lee and John Morales work together on some disco re-edits. It's called Mixed to the Max. This is their take on The Temptations' Treat Her Like a Lady, paying some homage to the jazz, funk, Britfunk era intercity tune called Running Out of Time, which seems appropriate because the show has now run out of time. I'll see you next week. Until then, be kind, stay safe, take care. Johnny F. saying bye for now.

0: is a family.
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Hi everybody, it's me, Toby, from the Six Towns Radio Breakfast Show, waking you every weekday morning from 7am. We've got great tunes, some great chats, some regular guests and some special guests, as well as competitions that allow you to guess what stuff is. 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

Hi everybody, it's me, Torby, from the Six Towns Radio Breakfast Show, inviting you to join me every weekday from 7am. I know it's early, but I'm going to wake you with some great music, some great chat, and maybe the odd special guest. So why not wake up with the bright... Bleh. But not another take again. These things never go right. You know, I could spend a load of time doing these jingles, but I'm just going to tell you, it's a great show. Listening from 7am, you will not be disappointed.

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0: 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So that's Endless Love Songs, every Sunday morning from 10 till 12, only on 60R. I'm Tony C, and I can't wait to share them with you.
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Then tune in to Nikki T when she rewinds the weekend every Sunday between 4 and 6. She'll be playing music like this

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Join me, Dan Townley, every Sunday from 7 till 10am for the Dan Townley Breakfast Show. Yes, I'm back on breakfast, my friends. 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We celebrate all successes, no matter how big or how small. 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